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0: Attention kids, are you ready to become amazing?
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0: by the year 2028. And of course, let's tell you, as we move on, the final story for today, six-time African Women's Footballer of the Year, Asisat Oshoala, has urged fans to get behind the Super Falcons as they bid to defend their Women's Africa Cup of Nations title in Morocco from July the 26th to August the 16th. She was on target as, of course, Nigeria defeated Senegal bootlegs on Friday and Monday. The Al Hilal striker opening the scoring from the penalty spot in the first game before scoring the third in a 3-0 win on Monday. And that's about it right here. Big time sports stories. Don't forget the World Cup. Who are you rooting for? Well, I'm rooting for any African team to go all the way to lifting the trophy. The last time, Morocco ended in the semi-finals. This time, maybe they will win it. Back to Manny and Vanessa on your cool station.
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4: 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About it. I'm only using you for a while now. You're the zigzag, man. What's the peanut?

0: Adekunle Gold with many people on your number one hit music station, 96.9 Cool FM. What a groovy, groovy vibe right there from AG Baby. Coming up in a few minutes, we'll drop the trend quiz, or actually drop the trending stories for today. We had to push it back or push it forward a little, so we'll talk about that in a few minutes from now. But right now, we got Yoma, and she has some exciting news, or exciting information, actually, from Maggie Chicken, right?
1: Mm-hmm. Maggie Chicken. So if you love thirsty food, you love getting the value for your money, then this message is definitely for you. And this is a nice consumer offer from Maggie Chicken. Now, right now, you can buy Maggie Cubes, the 50 double cube pack, and you'll get 10 double cubes free of charge. That is 10 extra cubes just like that. Now, if you prefer the smaller pack, you can get the 10 double cube pack and you will enjoy 4 cubes free. This is the real deal right here. You're going to get, and you're also going to get bonus from it. It's just awuf alert, literally. Now imagine all the delicious meal that you can make. This one, Amani is smiling. It means that you just finished having one very heavy jollof rice.
2: Mm-hmm. I like it when it's extra.
0: Filled with Maggie chicken.
1: And then you already know that more cubes means more flavor, more enjoyment for everyone at the table. Now, if I were you, I would not keep this news to myself. I'm going to tell everybody so that we can all have this amazing jollof stew sauce beans made with Maggie chicken, because this kind of awuf does not last forever. So you have to grab it while it lasts.
0: Grab it and go.
1: So next time when you're going to the supermarket or anywhere, just buy the Maggie chicken promo pack, and you'll be able to save, you'll be able to enjoy more flavor, and you'll be able to get more cubes too. So it's Maggie chicken, that real chicken taste, extra value and enjoyment for all your meals. So do well to get your own Maggie chicken today.
0: Yep, grab yourself some Maggie chicken. Coming up in a few minutes, we got the trending stories. You absolutely want to stay tuned for that. Let's get back to the music. This is Amelie with Artificial Happiness.

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Jackson, and this is a Cool FM news update. There's fresh concern over insecurity in Kogi State after bandits attacked a secondary school in Kababinu local government area. Police say the attackers stormed the community on about 40 motorcycles, apparently targeting students for abduction. Security operatives backed by the military and local vigilance responded quickly and engaged the bandits in a gun battle. Three people were killed, including a vice principal and a six-year-old child. Next on the news, more than 100 Nigerians serving jail terms in Ethiopia may soon be transferred home. Foreign Affairs Minister Bianca Ojukwu says Nigeria and Ethiopia are concluding arrangement for a prison transfer agreement. According to her, the deal is based on humanitarian considerations and will allow affected inmates to serve the rest of their sentences in Nigeria. Still in the news, the United States is cracking down on foreigners traveling there mainly to give birth and secure citizenship for their children. Officials say hundreds of visas linked to the scheme have been revoked. The U.S. insists that visitors' visas cannot be used for the primary purpose of obtaining citizenship for a child. And finally on the news, the Super Eagles suffered a major 2-1 defeat to Portugal in an internationally friendly on Wednesday night. Portugal took the lead through Pedro Neto before Adams equalized for Nigeria in the first half. Despite the loss, the Super Eagles put on a strong fight against the European side and created several chances throughout the matches. And that's all in the news this morning. Coming up, we got more hit music and great conversations coming your way. Stay tuned, we'll be right back.

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0: 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It's still Manny and Vanessa here. Yay! And right now we're making way for Gone in 60 seconds. Yay! Yes. Up to 15,000 naira can be won if you get the answer correctly for Gone in 60 seconds. Well, if you don't know about Gone in 60 seconds, it's very simple. Every Thursday, actually, from 9 a.m. till 10, we put you under some serious pressure. Yes. With one simple but ruthless challenge, answer correctly before the clock hits 60.
1: Absolutely. It's our pressure game of the week, Gone in 60 seconds. I think even the music changes at some point. You know, yeah. So you got to feel the tension, right?
0: That's right.
1: You feel it. Why is it a unique game? Is because you only need to answer just one question to win the 15K. Just one question, but sometimes you don't know it.
0: Yeah.
1: But it goes on to the next person until the whole 1 minute is gone. So
0: if you miss it, then someone else comes on.
1: Yeah,
0: and if
1: tries.
0: That person misses it as well, then someone else comes on. That's how it goes until we officially get a winner.
1: Or we run out of time.
0: Yep, and it's gone in 60 seconds.
1: And to add to what Vanessa's saying as well, there are rules like, you have 5 seconds to answer the question. Look, if you don't know, you don't know it. You know, if you try to browse it, we would know. Okay?
0: Yep.
1: Because you would spend time saying, huh? Huh? What'd you say? Huh? Say it again. Huh?
0: Mm-hmm. Try to delay a little.
1: So like you can type it or record my voice. Nah, don't do that.
0: We do got a few messages here on the WhatsApp line, though. This person here says, Makai, I guess, says, good morning, guys. I love the conversation this morning from the Ojulegba conversation to Trump. You guys are good men. The breakfast show is my morning starter. Oh, thank you so much for that message.
1: Thank you so much. Wow. I love it. What's her name?
0: Yeah, not sure. I don't think we have any name here, but I think this is Makai.
1: Yeah, thank you so much.
0: Yeah. All right, we also got another message here from Obi from Ogun State. She says, good morning, Manny and Vanessa. I so much love Davido for always speaking up for what is happening in this country.
1: Mm-hmm.
0: God bless him.
1: God bless him. God bless the guy. That's a fearless move right there. You know, can your fave ever?
0: Mm.
1: Can your Machala?
0: Mm.
1: Can your Odogu?
0: Wow. Manny, these shades, though.
1: No, it's true now. I mean, this is what Davido has done, right? Putting on the banner of those kids that are kidnapped.
0: Wearing their names.
1: Wearing their
0: getting
1: names.
0: Getting their names. Wow, that's a statement. That's how you make a fashion statement.
1: Bonaboy should do it. Bonaboy should do it.
0: That is how you make a fashion statement, really.
1: By the time 9 celebrities that are popular do this thing, the whole world will join them.
0: Yeah.
1: The whole world.
0: Because it should be a global issue. Some people were saying that, okay, he's doing too much. It's eye service.
1: No,
0: come on. Like, it's how when you see people doing something good, you always want to criticize. It's ridiculous.
1: It's ridiculous.
0: You're seeing him doing something, an amazing initiative or amazing thing that he
1: brilliant.
0: Did right there, and then you just find a way to troll him.
1: I see David doing Baba, I go, so hogam.
0: Okay.
1: Good job. That's how it. No, I go, I mean, I go, that's hogam. I mean, Bonaboy should do this thing now. Bonaboy, hear my voice. You said, when you go out to perform, carry those children with you. Your picture. Whiskey, you too. Who else again?
0: Whiskey is not performing at the World Cup. Ira Star. Rema. Yes.
1: Thames.
0: Mm-hmm.
1: All of you people should do it. Go and do it.
0: Why not?
1: Hurry up. Go and take the picture now. Post it, go on. You will see the whole world will respond.
0: Yeah, because it is a serious issue.
1: It's a serious issue.
0: Yeah.
1: We're entering going to 2 months now, Vanessa.
0: Going to 2 months. It needs to
1: be those people have been kidnapped.
0: Yeah, it needs to be on the global stage for sure. They need to talk about it some more.
1: And you have powerful voices like that.
0: Mm-hmm.
1: Nigerian artists are powerful. So powerful.
0: Yeah.
1: We are performing at the World Cup. And brother chose that moment to tell the world that we have children who are being kidnapped.
0: Statement made, period. Yes.
1: Oh, God bless you, Davido. God bless you, Baba.
0: Yeah. All right, so welcome to Gone in 60 Seconds. Let's find out who's winning our 15,000 naira this morning. When we come back, we'll officially start because we have about 20 seconds left. This is Ice Prince and Eniola with High Class. Remember, you can call us up on 0201-271-0969. That is 0201-271-0969. Or you can call 0201-465-7176. When we come back, it's officially Gone in 60 seconds.
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0: Get It Right from Tems and Ashake. It is off the Born in the Wild album. I love that project so much. So much.
1: I mean, it was Tems' first album. So definitely it's one that is packed with a lot of sounds. I recall that I watched one interview that she had right on the Cool Station, of course, with Kemi Smalls. And then she was saying something about the fact that, you know, she cannot wait to just show the world more of Tems, where she's at now, especially for the fact that, you know, she's just been dropping like EPs just here and there before the whole craziness began. And now that the craziness has started and a lot of people just know her more, she just wants to show them the new Tems, what she's developed and what she's up to right now. And I totally just loved it. And BTW, it's her birthday.
0: Yes! Happy birthday to my queen.
1: Happy birthday, Tems.
0: Happy birthday, Tems. Semilade, I love you so much. Yeah, you might not be listening to this. So if anybody ever tells you that there's a girl from Cool FM who's obsessed with you, I'm that girl.
1: Like, I'm also obsessed. I was obsessed with them. But for me, right, because I consume a lot of music, so I like a lot of people now. But like, I love Tems a lot. I love her voice. I love her texture. Yeah. I love how she just sings with so much passion. Like, you can just see that there is so much in there. And she's letting us in. She's allowing us access that level that she's on. And I really just love that. She's able to take us to that place.
0: So absolutely.
1: I absolutely love it for her.
0: Yeah.
1: You know, congratulations to Tems, the breakthroughs, the things that we see beautiful music dropping here and there in dance. She took it to the next level, really. We're not gonna lie.
0: Also, Tems is just like a testimony that you can decide to do you and it's gonna work out. Like, if you decide to just focus on what you wanna do, block out the outside noise, it will work out. Because you wouldn't necessarily say she's the most conventional R&B artist, because she's just doing her own thing.
1: She's just in her own lane, doing her own thing, not trying to be anybody else.
0: Yeah,
1: and that's it. Just be yourself. Absolutely. Feel like the winning streak for any single person in the world is being yourself, because there is nobody like you.
0: Absolutely.
1: And you have things that you carry that other people do not carry.
0: Cha-cha-cha, clock it.
1: Is it?
0: So yes. But we have to get onto the show this morning. Just quick world observances. Today, June 11, happens to be International Day of Play. Celebrates the importance of play, creativity, fun, and recreation for people of all ages. So yes, today also happens to be World Jaguar Day, a day dedicated to raising awareness about the conservation of jaguars and protecting their habitats across the Americas. And also, it's National Making Life Beautiful Day, a reminder to appreciate people who make life better through kindness, encouragement, and support. Absolutely love every one of those days. Very important to go play, have the best time. And of course, I don't want to see no jaguars, but maybe like when I go visit the wildlife or something. And of course, making life beautiful by just a smile, a nice gift, a hug, a word of affirmation, or whatever the case may be. So yes, whatever the days that you're celebrating, celebrate them with goodness in your heart.
1: Absolutely. Celebrate them with all the goodness in your heart today. Play as hard as possible. Make life beautiful for yourself. Discover yourself. Try a lot of things and just realize what you really want. Because I mean, it's important. At some point, you would need to know yourself. You need to know, this is me. This is what I like. Stop guessing. Find you.
0: But it's time for us to get to Radio's biggest entertainment poll this morning, Lagos. Today's conversation, I bet you're gonna have a good one. We've been having hard conversations since we clocked into this week. But today, let's have a light one. It's gonna make you laugh, but it's also gonna make you talk about a lot of things. A man shared this story online. I invited a lady over to my house, but I had to step out for an urgent appointment before she arrived. I told her not to bother coming, but she insisted she didn't mind waiting for me. I agreed and told her where to find the keys to the house. Yes. She got there, let herself in, and waited for me. About 2 hours later, I returned home to what I considered a shocking sight. She didn't do any cleaning. She left the bed exactly as I had left it, simply sat on the couch waiting for me. My room wasn't dirty, but I expected she would at least make the bed. That was the last time I invited her over. She still asked if she did anything wrong, but I don't know whether to tell her how I felt or if I am overthinking it. That is the story that this man shared. And so the poll question of the day, this was now helping process his thoughts on his behalf. The poll question of the day is, was lady wrong for not making the bed and tidying up? Or was the man expecting too much? Was the lady wrong for not making the bed and tidying up? Or was the man expecting too much? Option A says she should have helped out. Option B says the man was expecting too much. Option C says it depends on the relationship they have. And option D says, this conversation wake me up. So yes, what do you think about this conversation, about what the man has said? 0908826 5016. The poll question is also going to be up on the X platform, Cool FM Nigeria. If you cannot send a voice note, but we encourage voice notes, remember to go poll in. I like this conversation, it's a very funny one. Now let us help him, because he's saying he doesn't know whether to tell her how he felt or if he's overthinking it.
1: Stupid guy. Very stupid guy. I said it when I saw this stuff. I saw that you want Ife to be angry this morning. Because what the heck is this? You're very stupid. Like, if you're the guy and you're listening,
0: my own is, are you not even ashamed? My own is, are you not even ashamed of yourself?
1: And I feel like that girl is also a pick. She's a fool.
0: But she's not a fool. She didn't clean the house.
1: No, she's a fool. Why did you insist on coming to someone's house? They already told you don't come. You should get the cue. Oh, Goni. Don't come to the house. Except you guys are dating and you're like, babe, I'm going to come nonetheless. You're not dating. No. Obviously, they're not
0: maybe
1: dating.
0: Maybe they had like an appointment or something and she didn't want to miss. Like, I'm all about being selfish. If you have an appointment, go and have that appointment, girl.
1: Whatever the appointment is.
0: Yes.
1: The fact that somebody told me, don't come. It's not, oh, do you mind staying? You just abruptly told me, don't come. For me, yeah. Except the relationship is like maybe something that I myself want to nurture by myself, that personally, like, I will not ask you that, oh, even if I want to nurture it, I am too proud for me to come and be saying that, and I want to come nonetheless. I am too proud though to tell you that now.
0: I mean, I get it, because from the way like he's saying it, it's definitely like a kind of thing of maybe they're building towards like having a relationship. No, like, I think the relationship, like the communication they already have is, oh, maybe they want to start a relationship, a situationship, or they are just talking. Do you understand? So maybe that's why it's like, oh, you know what? Because I'm not gonna be around, just let's reschedule for another day. But that's not the bone of the conversation. She already went there. My own is, I know you were in a hurry. But the fact that I just felt like he was expecting too much from her. It just doesn't make sense that she would now come and say, you didn't clean the house. She should now come to your house and help you clean the house on your behalf. Like, make it make sense. I remember this kind of thing somewhat happened to someone that I know. And then I remember, like, she said that, oh, she had traveled all the way from a particular location to go and see her man in another location. Mind you, they are dating, they've been together for a while, and you know what, like, the man is spoiling her, takes good care of her and all of that, and does that. So that day that she was coming, he wasn't going to be in the house that day. He had like an appointment, had a meeting, so he was going to get back late. So upon getting to the house, like, everywhere was kind of messy. He knew she was coming over. Do you understand? So like, they already have been planning. So he knew everything was kind of messy. They hadn't cleaned the room. The kitchen was a mess. This is somebody traveling from another state to go to another state. And then she got to the house and then she cleaned and everything. And then he said the moment he entered the house and then showed that it was cleaned, he was like, ah, wow. Like, he did not mean to stress his babe. But later on in the conversation, you know what he asked? He said to her, he said, if she didn't clean the house, or if she did not clean, he would have wondered. And he said this where his brother was. It's like, if she didn't clean, or like didn't even try to do anything, he would have, you know, had his eyebrow raised. And she was quiet. She didn't say anything. That was practically the beginning of the end of that relationship.
1: No, the guy is very foolish. I expect that for this kind of guy, and for this kind of guy that you mentioned, I'm very sorry to your friend, but I would say it as it is. Even if now my best friend tell me, say one guy will she like, I could tell you for
0: but
1: your
0: But in a relationship, it's a spoiler very well.
1: He used to spoil her. It does not
0: You know the thing about matter. You know the thing about measurements, guys with measurements, they trade you taking care of them too. Like, for men and women,
1: it's trade by batter.
0: It's trade by batter.
1: So at the end of the day, are you saying that you truly love her? If you are going to raise your eyebrows, why didn't you clean your house before allowing her come to your
0: place? Truly, if you love her, like, you shouldn't be waiting, like, leaving a mess for her. Especially
1: you
0: would
1: leave a mess in the house.
0: Like, she was gonna be there. See, this whole conversation is just, I don't want to be annoyed over it, but it's actually very annoying.
1: Yeah, I'm very annoyed about it too, because this is rubbish of the highest order. Toba need or more though. If you need a house help, then go and get one. If you need somebody to be cleaning the house for you, get one. If you know that you were too busy and you need somebody in the next 1 hour to clean your apartment for you, get one. Call them when you know that someone is coming to your house. What the heck do you mean that your house is going to be disorganized? That's already a red flag, Sif. Because why is your house so disorganized to the point where you expect moi to enter your house to go and be cleaning your house? I don't get it. So what is this guy angry about?
0: Y'all are not married though.
1: No, even if that's the point. If you guys are married, you guys would have already known, like, Baba, you cannot do this. Your husband will know that. You can't do, like, it's just, it's foolish. It is a foolish thing. And I don't know why this guy is angry, because at this point, even me, I'm angry. If I see this guy like this,
0: What will I go tell him?
1: He's rubbish. She's rubbish of the highest order. There was a story I also heard as well. A girl went to this guy's house. Apparently, this one is even old. They're still talking stage. And this guy just invited her over. And she got there. And then the guy was like, that she wants to eat and all of that. And that she has to cook. What do you mean by that? And then she was like, okay, I'm not cooking and all of that. And then he said, okay, he's going to get food. And then she got to the kitchen, wanted to take plates, and then saw that the whole place was messed up, maggot already on some plate that he used to eat. They didn't even clean the place at all. And then he was expecting her to do the cleaning. Show Goni. No, wow, okay. Like, are you okay? Is everything okay with you? These things, if we're not careful, this thing will be running in blood, in people's blood. Because some people, they are just degenerate normally, like their brain is not just correct. Something is wrong with their cells. It's just obawalati, ladies. No, it's not ordinary. Because what do you mean? Please, I am very calm this morning. I want to be very calm. This conversation is very annoying. And I do not even want to even get started with it.
0: Yeah, it is. 0908825016. So was the lady wrong for not making the bed and tidying up? Or was the man expecting too much? Option A says she should have helped out. Option B says the man was expecting too much. Option C says it depends on the relationship they have. And option D says this conversation weak me. Me, I'm pulling in for option D. Like, it's actually very annoying.
1: Option D.
0: Send a voice note, because we're seeing text messages here. 0908826 5016. Voice notes, please, ladies and gents. A text that says, one, the man is just weird. Two, the damn girl is desperate for something we don't know about. Three, we know you would definitely go ballistic on the man. Yes, you, the one that said Oriekme to the man. You are always on the edge to square up men. Cheers.
1: Who is squaring you up?
0: I really square up.
1: Do you think I have the energy to square you up? I don't have time. My own is, I will say it as it is. Own be me. It's a very annoying thing. You know, and the one that said it is Tife. So next time, please get my name right. My name is Tife and Ada in the studio.
0: You know, the thing is, I feel like with relationships, love, dynamics, it's not necessarily black and white. He has his expectations. But I also feel like you have your expectations. But then you can't have expectations to somebody who you are not in a very committed relationship with. It's different if you're in a committed relationship. You guys already have an understanding. But having those expectations is just very funny. But also, it's also his type. So that's what he wants. He wants a woman that would come and take care of him like an omomo, a baby. As if that she's suckling. Like he wants someone that they will put him on her chest.
1: Relationship is not black and white. And I definitely
0: agree. No, that's why I said it's not black and white.
1: It is not. But there are some things that should be standard. Like not leaving your house dirty.
0: Yeah, true that.
1: Like not leaving your house dirty. It is a standard.
0: And not waiting for somebody to come and clean up your house for you. We'll be right back. 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

0: Charlie Poppy. You guys Poppy. Really need to hear what we're saying off air. Do you guys believe that this is Charlie Poppy?
1: I don't believe that this is him, to be honest.
0: Nah, Charlie Poppy can become like this. I'm allergic to...
1: Oh my God.
0: Oh my gosh. Goodness.
1: Oh my God. Well, he said something. He said he's allergic to broke ass ladies. He did not use the word lady. He used B. And I don't think that you people are allergic to broke people. I don't think you're allergic to broke ladies. That's honestly.
0: I feel like a lot of guys are not allergic to broke ladies. No. In fact, they enable them. Because a lot of girls out there who don't do nothing and they earn more than people who are doing things.
1: Yes.
0: And at the end of the day, you guys complain and be crying that, oh my gosh, these girls are doing this, are doing that. When you met the girls that are reasonable, what did you do to them?
1: What did you do to them?
0: You did not fund your lifestyle the way you were funding the lifestyle of the person who had no job. And here you are crying on our laps. Please, I beg, just be crying on your socials like that. Okay? Nobody is complaining. You guys are not allergic to broke girls.
1: Like,
0: just
1: we know.
0: It.
1: Like, just like, stop with the lies.
0: Exactly.
1: That you are not allergic to broke people. It's crazy. But yeah, welcome back to the show. It's a late morning with Sife and Ada. We're already having an amazing conversation. Today on the show, we're talking about something that we find very interesting, and we want to hear your opinions on it today. The conversation says, I invited a lady over to my house, but I had to step out for an urgent appointment before she arrived. I told her not to bother coming, but she insisted she didn't mind waiting for me. I agreed and told her where to find the key. She got there, let herself in, and waited for me. About 2 hours later, I returned home to what I considered a shocking sight. She didn't do any cleaning. She left the bed exactly as I had left it, simply sat on the couch waiting for me. My room wasn't dirty, but I expected she would at least make the bed. That was the last time I invited her over. She still asked if she did anything wrong. But I don't know whether to tell her how I felt or I'm overthinking it. So the poll question says, was the lady wrong for not making the bed and tidying up? Or was the man expecting too much? Option A says she should have helped. Option B says the man was expecting way, way too much. Option C is it depends on the relationship they have. And option D says, this conversation with me, and as you have heard, myself and Tife, we're pulling into this conversation. We're weak. We have no words. Absolutely no words.
0: See, anybody that has this kind of guy in their surrounding or you're experiencing this, better run away from that kind of guy.
1: Run.
0: Because that guy, okay, he's not okay. Everything is not well with him. You know, you guys, you need to be telling yourselves the truth. He's not okay.
1: Days.
0: We understand that you might want to have expectations. Like, oh, this is what I want. But at the end of the day, maybe we say that we want true love. If you truly want true love, you'll not be expecting a trade by barter where you want to be... funding this person's, like, you want to be taking care of this person. The person is taking care of you as well, but you want them to be cleaning the house. But this is not even the situation. These guys, you can see that they're not even official. They are not dating or anything yet.
1: Yeah.
0: So maybe it's talking stage. Maybe it's sorry, but whatever. Whatever it is that you guys are doing, you not expect her to come to your house to come and be cleaning it.
1: Really sorry,
0: please get out. Respectfully get out.
1: Respectfully, and that's on period.
0: Get out.
1: Oh my days. But yeah, that is the conversation that we're having on the show this morning. We want to hear what you think about it on the show today. We have a voice note. Let's play that real quick.
2: I think this topic is very interesting, but what comes to my mind is when we talk about topics like this, the basis around it is about just initiative. And so when we put it for men and women, it then looks as if the answer should be whether she should have done it or not done it. And it then becomes about the gender to the other person. But really, if we even look at our nation, Nigeria, if you're moving around and you see dirt in a place, the best thing for you to do is pick up plastic on the streets, put things in order. It just shows initiative to another person. So I think I would choose the option D. Because the topic is it just tired me, because we're always talking about things from a gender place, comparing, and that just brings foolishness. But really, the context around it is, what is the initiative around a person?
1: Yeah.
2: When you come into a place and you see the place being messed up, do you take up that initiative to want to keep it clean, or do you just want to prove a point?
0: No.
2: I think that's my thoughts.
0: Thank you so much for your thoughts. Definitely, how you came, how you talked about this. Sorry, I wanted to say something else, but yeah. But I'm still going to say, I'm going to put it to you that this is not a gender thing. It is not a gender thing. If a guy entered into a lady's house and it's messed up, what comes to your mind first? Will you not look at her and be like, this is not a wife material? What would come to your mind? It is not a gender. This is a human being thing. You cannot say you want to invite a human being to your house. If it was your friend that you brought to your house, would you expect that your friend should clean the house? Because let's say the truth. If it was your friend who came to the house, would you expect your friend to use the initiative to clean your house for you before you come back? If your friend did not use the initiative to clean the house before you came back, would you think of her like that? Would you say to the guy that the guy is being delusional? Would you say to the girl that, oh, would you say that this is not a gender thing? If it was your friend who came to your house, you wouldn't expect your friend to clean your house. Why would you expect the lady to use her initiative then to clean your house?
1: Because the lady, let me now answer your question, because she is romantically involved with the lady. And that just makes us circle back to the fact that, you know, a lot of times, whether we don't want to agree to it or not, even when we agree to it, everybody gets angry. The core of it all is there are certain things that both genders expect from one another. Do you understand? And that's fine. You expect her because I like you. If she cleaned, trust me, he wouldn't have cut off communication with her, because that's what he wanted. Like, that is basically what, that's the idea that certain men have of women, the homekeeper. Like, that's what he said, initiative. So I've answered your question for you, because of that's what they expect. And when the expectation is not met, it's like, what else can you give if you're not caring for my home at that time? It's just the truth now. That's the honest truth. That's what you expect from people. We're not trying to make it a gender thing, but it's just for me.
0: Why not?
1: It's just for me. I would definitely say that he was expecting a lot. Like, it's not that deep of an issue, especially if it's somebody that you are not in a committed relationship with. For example, I gave the story about a friend that I had who went to see her man, and she got the house, he cleaned, and he said that, you know what, if she didn't clean the house, he would have felt that something was off somewhere. And she felt like it was a bit wrong, because it's like, we're not married. Why would you leave your house? Like, why are we not talking about the fact that you left the house untidy? No matter where I'm going to, I would rather be late for my appointment than know that I'm having a friend come over, a girl, a guy, and not make sure that my bed is not. Like, I cannot even leave without making my bed.
0: Even if my wardrobe is not as clean as possible,
1: my bed has to be late.
0: It has to be late. So why would you leave your house looking dirty and you know that someone is coming?
1: That's it.
0: Let's now, okay, if we're going to defend the guy, he said she should not come and she insisted that she was going to come. Okay, she has come to the house now and she met your house dirty. So why should she take up the responsibility to clean the house then? It is not a gender thing, and it is definitely not an initiative problem.
1: Yeah.
0: It is the fact that the person expected her to do some chores and she decided not to do the thing, and he just looked at her like, oh, this is not what I want. And it's fine, because you are entitled to what you want. You want a person who will come to your house and say, oh my gosh, I want to form wife material. Oh, I want to look so acceptable to this guy. It's totally fine. If you want to play the game, play the game. If you don't want to play the game, oh, this is not how I am. This is not how I am. I cannot come and be cleaning the house now, and later in the future, something like that will happen, and you expect that maybe we go to your mom's house and you expect me to do some things. I will not do it, because you will not be having this kind of idea about me. There's no need to lie.
1: Mm-hmm.
0: It's not initiative problem.
1: But yeah, 0908825016. I see a text that says, Adan Tifeona, the para, calm down. Hi, beautiful Tifeona. Good morning. Chidozie from Lekki. We'll go for option C. Thank you so much for that one, Chidozie from Lekki. So yes, keep on sending it. We want to hear what you think. I really need to see how far now. Please keep those voices on. I'm really enjoying this conversation. And if you think that we're saying something that you don't completely agree with, 0908825016. You know me, I'm all about hearing everybody. And I get the last listener that we heard, initiative.
0: I totally get him. It's initiative, but I mean, we also have
1: but
0: to put
1: it's just
0: it
1: the
0: to
1: expectation.
0: Him. It's the expectation that is the thing. But if we totally look at the conversation, if this is not a gender war, it's not a gender war, it's a human being thing. Would you expect that from your friend?
1: 0908825016. When we come back, we will take more of your voice notes. Don't touch the dial. It's still the late morning show with Tife and Ada. Do not touch the dial.
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2: 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My name is Daniela Udikina, and this is your news update. The Nigerian entertainment industry turned out in large numbers on Wednesday to honor late Nollywood actor Alex Ikubo. A service of songs was held in his memory. Family, friends, and colleagues gathered at the venue dressed in white. Among those present were Funke Akindele, Kate Henshaw, Nancy Isime, Stan Nze, and Ebuka Obi Uchendu. Alex Ikubo died on May 11th after battling kidney cancer. A wake keep is scheduled for June 17th in Abia, while he will be laid to rest on June 18th. Still in the update, more than 100 Nigerians serving jail terms in Ethiopia may soon be transferred home. Foreign Affairs Minister Bianca Odumegwu Ojukwu says Nigeria and Ethiopia are concluding arrangements for a prisoner transfer agreement. According to her, the deal is based on humanitarian considerations and will allow affected inmates to serve the rest of their sentences in Nigeria. And finally, the Super Eagles suffered a narrow 2-1 defeat in Portugal in an international friendly on Wednesday night. Portugal took the lead through Pedro Neto before Adams equalized for Nigeria in the first half. Francisco Conceição scored the winner in the second half as Portugal sealed victory in the final World Cup warm-up game. Despite the loss, the Super Eagles put up a strong fight against the European side and created several chances throughout the match. My name is Daniela Udikina, and that's your news update on your number one hit music station, 96.9 Cool FM. The late morning show with Tife and Ada continues.

Alrighty, the late morning show with T-Fanada is still on. The time is 2 minutes past 11. And yes, we're having great conversations on radio's biggest entertainment poll. We need you to poll in Lagos on the conversation today. It's hot, hot, hot. And in this hour, we've got one of your faves where Ka-ching, Ka-ching is going to be one. Up next is Black Bones and Ashake. They call this one Chanel.

0: Young John right there with Elumelu. He dropped that song last week, Friday. Very interesting vibe from Young John. If I might say so, I was watching a video yesterday and I was expecting to see D. Tony Elumelu in the video, you know, but unfortunately he didn't show up, so... you could mention
1: you guys
0: the name,
1: are expecting
0: but
1: too much.
0: Like we are,
1: and if you talk about Chocolate City, the other time I was actually scrolling through the net, and then I saw that a particular blog, a marketing blog, had said something about the fact that these guys are going crazy with their ads and the way that they just advertise and talk about the songs that they want to release. Mm-hmm. I think it was Elumelu that they said that we're gonna give you guys that. So they did it like an alert. So like it was like 500k, you've just gotten 500k from da da da da da, and the, you know, you would be like, oh my gosh, 500k, you know, you want to open it, and then you open it and you see that it's a marketing mail about the song,
0: crazy
1: stuff. And the person said it went crazy, like what is going on? You want to tell me about Elumelu the song and you're telling me I just got 500,000? You guys must be joking. And I get it, because if it was me, I would have been livid. In fact, I go call out Young John on my socials. Like I saw someone, she made a whole video, she's also like a media personality, she made a whole video about it. She was like, what is this? Young John, come, you are a Chocolate City, you people come.
0: But I'm surprised they didn't go do the same thing with like Chanel, you know, like
1: I'm sure that they must have done something with Chanel. Not necessary. I think Elumelu, the fact that Elumelu is money related, I mean, when you hear Elumelu and the song itself say,
0: I see the money coming.
1: So you see the money coming, but did the money land in your account?
0: And they all like, I also feel like they're also obsessed with money these days, because like, of course, Asake Money album. Do you know, I found out that MCBH means money can buy happiness, and then he now says credit alati ingratitude. So it's like Asake, come on now. Are you sure you wine or sneak?
1: Asake is also known as Mr. Money with a vibe. So he's called himself that.
0: Yeah, from the beginning.
1: So I think that it's only normal for us to get albums that have money in them.
0: Yeah.
1: And we should get songs that have money in them. If you have money, money should be speaking in your songs now. Don't you agree with me, guys?
0: Abby. But yes, welcome back to the show. We're still having great conversations right here. The conversation that we've been talking about is about this man who came out to tell us a story of a lady that he had over at his place. So apparently he had an urgent appointment, but he already planned that she was going to come. And then on getting to the place, he realized that 2 hours later, getting there, he returned home and he considered something shocking. She did not do any cleaning. She left the bed exactly as he had left it. She simply sat on the couch waiting for him. And his room wasn't dirty, but he expected that she would have at least made the bed. And that was apparently the last time he had invited her over. And then she still asked him, like, oh, well, did I do anything wrong? And he was like, oh, you didn't do anything wrong. He doesn't know whether to tell her how he felt or he is overreacting. So the poll question said, was the lady wrong for not making the bed and tidying up? Was the man expecting too much? Option A says she should have helped out. Option B says the man was expecting too much. Option C says depends on the relationship they have. Option D says the conversation is just... it just weak me. 0908826 5016. Let's get it.
2: Thank you. Hi, Tifa and Abba. Good morning.
0: Good morning.
2: Hi, from Ikejai.
0: Hi,
2: so, I'm just listening to the other guy's voice note and he said he's talking out of context. That context, I have to say, it is bullshit. Basic human decency is you keep your house tidy when you are expecting a visitor. Now, on the other angle, you should also keep your house tidy, whether with or without expecting anybody.
0: Period.
2: Like, is he trying to tell me that his house is always going to be dirty, expecting someone to come clean it up? The way I was raised, you always keep your house tidy. It becomes a habit so that when you go somewhere else, you keep your office space tidy. You keep everywhere you meet tidy. And you keep it tidy for the next person. For the next person. So meaning if they keep their house tidy, they'll be expecting a visitor. Which one is context or anything? I beg. These people used to stress person.
0: Thank you, IT. Bam. We also got a text that says, the house is hot today. It's option C for me. It depends on the stage of their relationship. And if I were in her position, I would do same. It's important to respect boundaries, as one should be careful to avoid being falsely accused of a crime. That's also another angle. Ladies, it's time to be more discerning. Otherwise, these guys will keep using and discarding you. Ifuneka from Ibijuleki. Thank you so much,
1: Ifuneka. Absolutely. Was it just not yesterday that we were talking about the fact that some girls were like, oh, well, we don't cook and all of that. And some guys were sending screenshots. These are things.
0: Yeah.
1: Just be wise enough to say that this is not my person. You know what you want. You accept the love that you think that you deserve. If you feel like this person wants to make you a slave, you bounce out of the relationship. It's not compulsory.
0: 090-882-65016. When we come back, don't worry.

0: Step right there from Snoop Dogg and Swizz Beatz on your number one hit music station. It's been a while I heard of Snoop Dogg, so this is really refreshing, you know.
1: Yeah, absolutely. I mean, Snoop Dogg has been doing a lot of things on socials, and he was one of those rappers again that I saw that he was doing some sort of ad for a brand. Mm-hmm. I don't know if you know that.
0: Yeah.
1: Celebrity, or you saw that ad?
0: Yeah, it saw it.
1: The DD brand.
0: Yeah.
1: So let us just say it. But yeah. Well, I mean, it has been like really crazy. I've always seen that particular rapper just do very crazy and funny. I think it was 50 Cent.
0: Mm.
1: 50 Cent, yeah. Yeah, yeah. But Snoop Dogg is an OG.
0: Yeah,
1: OG
0: yeah.
1: before IG. And yeah. totally love that he's back in the scene giving us amazing jams.
0: Absolutely. But yes, welcome back to the show. It's the late morning with Tiffy and Ada. Let's kick the conversation. Let's get the conversation going. We have your voice note 090-882-6-5016.
1: And the just in case you don't know about the conversation, basically, on the late morning show this morning, something interesting is happening because a guy is acting in some way that is not giving glory to God. I'm sorry I had to say it that way.
0: Or whomever he serves.
1: Or whomever he's serving. But yeah, he said that he invited a lady over to his house, but he had to step out for something urgent. And then he told her that don't bother coming. But she insisted that, she was going to come nonetheless. So he told her that, okay, this is where the key is. Just help yourself in. And then she got in and then she was there. She saw that his house was not looking exactly all that clean. It wasn't so good to see. But she didn't clean the house. So basically, the guy started having issues with the fact that she didn't clean the house. Mm-hmm. And then he said he does not even know if he should bring it up with her or should be angry. But that was the last time that he actually invited the girl over because she didn't clean the house when she saw that it was not looking tidy. Now, the poll question for the day was the lady wrong for not making the bed and tidying up? Or was the man expecting too much? Was the lady wrong for not making the bed and tidying up? Or was the man expecting too much? Option A says she should have helped out. Option B says the man was expecting too much. Option C says it depends on the relationship they have. And option D, this conversation. You wake me up.
0: And that's what I'm polling on this morning. 090-882-6-5016.
2: Good morning, Ada and Tiffy.
0: Good morning.
1: Good morning.
2: For this matter, I don't know if I go talk. For me, you just tire me. Tire me, I'm not lie.
0: Me and you, good girl. Sure. Thank you, Choma.
3: Hi.

0: Morning, Ada and Tifa. Mm-hmm. Okay, about the guy that you guys just listened to his voice notes. The guy was so apt.
1: Mm.
0: And now to respond to, I don't know if it's Ada or Tifa that said it. Do guys clean each other's houses? I don't know where you guys are getting these ideas from. Yes, guys do clean each other's houses.
2: We did not say guys. We said if you're expecting your friend, would you expect it? Your friend can clean your house.
0: I go to my friend's house. I'm staying there for a few days. If his house is dirty, I clean it up.
2: You cannot clean them now.
0: Similarly, if he comes to my place,
1: I just have to pause it. You said you go to his friend.
2: No, that's the thing. If you go to your friend's house and then you are entering the house for the first time and it's messy, Would your friend expect you to clean the house?
3: You are coming to just say hi to your friend.
2: But this one is
3: even if you're coming to stay over.
2: Yeah.
3: You are coming to the guy's house for like, I'm arriving now and you expect me to pick up the broom and clean the house. It's not like I've stayed there for a while.
2: Just, like you're expecting, it just doesn't
3: stop
2: make sense.
3: Stop now.
2: That's not,
3: stop
2: okay.
3: twisting our
2: Let's
3: words.
2: Let's remove gender, but it's not curtsy. It's not curtsy at all. Let's call a spade a spade. It's not curtsy. It's not nice. We're humans. Forget gender. We're humans first. Imagine somebody coming from a far location and expecting the person to clean. Or what do you know what the person has been doing before they are coming now? This is starting to piss me off. Oh.
0: It's no big deal. Besides, I mean, it's usually women doing it for guy that, you know, again, yes. And mind you, the guy also said
1: women's houses.
0: It's supposed to be a conversation of how conscious we all are as humans. How do we use our initiative? I think it's never, I'm sure girls do go to guys' place and try to clean up, but we don't just see it on the net. I'm sure these things happen. But then, what if it was a test from the guy just to see if she is, you know, it could be, I mean, the story here is online. We don't have all the facts. But yeah, guys do use initiative. Sometimes, and I mean,
3: if
0: we want
3: test.
0: To go by
3: onto the next
0: family structure, is it really a guy's thing to do this thing? Not that guys don't do house chores, not that they don't do the cleanings, but like this, I mean, this things, everybody has a role. Let's not forget the structural way of doing things. I didn't want to comment, but then I mean
1: we you have just made our point.
0: The
2: women
0: you
2: have made our
0: point.
2: People
3: are coming
2: so
3: back to make a gender situation. We are saying there's no
0: what
3: gender.
0: The guys do actually. Everybody has a role in the family. However,
2: exactly.
0: But
2: they are not married.
0: To be a dirty man. I mean, you earlier at the beginning of the show, before the break, you guys were talking about how a guy was dirty, his kitchen was bad. I mean, that's the extreme case. Of course, that's a dirty pig as a man. As a man, you should naturally be clean.
1: Clock it.
0: So anybody, man or woman, should be clean. But oftentimes, when we hear of this news, is a lady goes to a guy's house and come on, man. It's just ridiculous.
1: But it's the guy that wants it on the internet,
0: the day,
1: not the girl.
0: It shouldn't even be. I mean, guys to guys do this stuff.
1: Do they? Do?
0: And a guy goes to a girl house. I mean,
3: will he do it?
0: Personally, I could call it out and I could. I mean, I've been in a relationship
3: where I even tried to do stuff.
0: Like, she moved into a new house and as she was trying to set up, I was offering to help. And
3: she moved
0: like,
3: into a new house. You did not move into a new
1: we're
3: house.
1: We're really, miss, we're getting, where the context for this conversation is just becoming wavy.
0: She mind my business.
1: Okay. Thank you so much for that
3: Muiwa. Tell yourself the truth. If you went to a girl's house and it was looking dirty, you said you would call her out on it. So why is it going to be a problem for her to call him out on the fact that your house is dirty and I'm coming to your house?
1: And this girl is even a nice girl because she didn't call him out.
3: She didn't even call him out. And then he wants to call her out on social.
1: Like he's a madman.
4: So I wanted to just put context that initiative is used for situations or is used for the topic here is around cleanliness. Mm-hmm. And that's why I used Nigeria as a context, because when you look at something like cleanliness, it's not a man or woman thing. It's not even looking at the lady or having an expectation that she should be the one to clean. It's just initiative of the context of cleanliness. If you walk into a place and you see it messed up, if you do clean it, whoever I am, man or woman, if I see you do that, it gives me a heart to say that you are a good person. Not even about whether you are supposed to do it or not. It just shows initiative of the kind of person you are. And I think that we didn't speak a lot about the guy asking the question of, should I tell her this is the problem or I should just leave it? Because that's where we should be focusing on. And that's why I said the topic just tired me, because the guy's options are not put out there. Should he tell her or not? And I think personally, he should tell her and not just not message her back.
1: Yeah.
4: Tell her, like, this is what I expected. And I'm not expecting it from, it's just, and maybe he has the same thinking of just initiating and thinking, you know what, my house is clean, you know. It could have just shown me that while you were waiting, you did something, you know. And while you were waiting, what were you doing? Were you scrolling through your phone? Did you not look around you and be like, let me just do something here? You know, it just shows that's how we do things people, where if it's not my business, I'm not doing it. If it's not going to work for me, I'm not going to do it. I think that's the point I just wanted to put out there, that the initiative put into the context, because you would see that even in the development space, there are initiatives for cleaning the country. So how do you as an individual have initiative that you can encourage other people to do better? You could have even encouraged that guy to do better. He could have seen something that he didn't see before because you did that. You could have even changed his way of doing something by laying the bed, and then when he gets back, you tell him that, don't you know that every morning you wake up, you should lay your bed? And that would have even taught him something that, that's true. Why didn't I lay my bed when I wake up from it? Why did I leave it? My house is clean, but my bed is messed up. What's going on there? That's my thought. I just wanted to add.
1: Thank you, Samuel. I have to even clap for you on that one. Thank you. I hope we hear more of you on the show, because
3: we want to hear more of you. We love your voice. We love how you just articulated your thoughts. But at the same time, we sort of just disagree with some of the things you said.
1: Yeah, absolutely.
3: But we don't have much time to just say more, because there are plenty of voice notes.
1: Yes, they are. We got one from Oyemoladun.
5: Okay, Tifanada. So hi. Based on the topic, so let me put it like this. In a situationship or relationship or any kind of ship, by which the man sees the woman as, how do I say, as being too clingy, or he starts seeing as she's disturbing, because according to what you said or what was said, the guy insisted that the lady should not come, but she insisted that she wants to come. She wait for him. So that alone is already, in a way, is giving you room for you to be a little bit disrespected. I don't know if you understand what I'm saying. It's better when someone say, can I come? Don't come. Then lock up.
1: Yeah.
5: You understand? But once you are insisting, it gives this clingy, you understand? Mm-hmm. So that's where the expectation came in. I'm not judging anybody. Yeah. Mm-hmm. I make this mistake too. So, but it's life. We live, we learn. So
1: thank you, Oyemoladun. We'll finish your voice when we come back from the break. I really like what you said there, but I cannot expatiate on it. Keep on polling in. We'll be right back, Lagos. Don't touch the dial.

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1: Yes, so this is Jolly Johnny on the streets. How well do you know Maggi Chicken Flavor? 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

0: Magix and Fola, they call that one Juice and Lee. Yeah, I can't say the word, you know, we're on radio. Welcome back. It's a late morning show with Tife and Ada. Magix was in the studio like a couple of weeks ago on the road show. Incredible, incredible stop that I had there. And Fola somewhat last year. Hopefully one of these days he'll join us here. Maybe the late morning show. I don't know. Hopefully the late morning show.
1: Hopefully the late morning show, because we really need to speak to the boyfriend of Lagos.
0: Of Lasso Girls.
1: Why did you say
0: Lasso and Unilag
1: boyfriend
0: Girls.
1: Of Lagos?
0: No, Lasso and Unilag Girls.
1: Literally.
0: Oh my days. But yes, we're listening to the voices of Oyinmolanu. Let's completely, then we go play the rest of the voice notes.
2: So that's just it. So I just felt that, assuming the girl, trust me, if the girl wanted to come, and she called the guy, and the guy was like, hey babe, also, they're not in a relationship, my bad. You can come over. Okay, I'll be here by so time. And that would be the ETA. But now it's now a thing of, hey, in the guy's voice, the girl says she wants to come over. The guy's like, don't come. Then she insisted that he must come, that she must come, exactly. So you get what I'm saying? So that leaves a little bit room. That leaves a room for disrespect, exactly. So that's what I'm saying. And I don't know who said this at the beginning of the show. They were like, we're just going to have a good day. We're not going to stir things up. Yeah, sure. You're not staying things up.
0: No,
2: sure.
0: Why not?
2: You're not staying things up. I'll
0: why
2: go
0: not?
2: You.
0: But I said it. Why not?
2: When you literally can slap the guy. Question. Well, no.
0: It's
2: way to go, guys.
0: Today. Thank you so much.
2: I mean, sorry.
0: Yeah. Guys, ladies, don't worry. We're there for you. Option C, then. I can't believe I'm the one seriously invested in complicated issues that you guys sell. Wow. You guys are good at what you do. Oyinmolanu, thank you. No, but these are real conversations, you know. We're helping somebody right now make a decision on how they want to communicate with their partner, or just generally like raising the bar up or raising it down. Depends on how you want to take the conversation too. And they're just like one of our listeners said, he mentioned initiative. To what context do we use initiative? But yeah, 0908826 5016. Text from Victor. Victor says option A, she should have helped out. Victor from Ota.
1: Oh yeah, no.
0: Oshio, thank you very much.
3: Hello, good morning, my beautiful aunt.
0: Hi, Obi.
3: Yeah, this conversation is hot. And I go with option D. It's very, very annoying. Very, very annoying. How can a full-grown up woman be? You don't tidy up your house, even to lay your bed. You cannot do it. You do not do it. Knowing fully well that a visitor is coming over. At least with that one, say, let me tidy up my house. You know? A visitor is coming today. You did not do that. What you would do is to shift the blame so that they will clap for you. A visitor came, a girl. He did not help you and tidy up. You expected her. So in the name of, you are rushing to. It's a very dirty woman, but it's not rushing to anywhere. Very dirty woman be. She go and sit down and beg. If it is a lady now that did that, they will say it's not a wife material. This one now, is it a husband material? She go and sit down and beg. Bye.
0: Thank you so much for that one, Obi. Obi is you're very correct too, because it's like the more women say the things that they want from men, it seems like
1: the more
0: of
1: fight
0: a problem.
1: It.
0: Like, I don't get it. Like, is it bad to say you want a man who cleans?
1: See,
0: is it
1: go
0: bad
1: for say what you want. A man who cooks? At the end of the day, right? Because this is not a gender war. It's not an initiative problem. You know, it is the fact that she does not want to audition for your love.
0: Tife, we didn't even start our gender. They are the ones that brought gender up.
1: Yes. Nobody is trying to audition for anybody's love at this point.
0: But yeah, we're still taking more voice notes. 0908826 5016.
4: Hello, good morning. My name is Bernadette, and I am messaging from Ali Mosho concerning the matter of this issue on ground. Like, the guy is expecting so much. First off, I will, like, the lady, she said she will collect three bullets because somebody said he's not around. Stay for your house. To banish her soon. Soon.
1: What's your problem?
4: Because now, what is talk now? It's not making sense. Imagine you expecting somebody coming to your house for the first time. You're expecting her to clean your house.
1: Kilo
4: so if something lost, they will say this bitch. Men are very, very quick to put women down because of something. Imagine you leaving your own house, human being. This is not even gender. This is nothing gender. Not even relationship at this point. People should learn to keep their house clean.
5: because of all these kind of talks. Imagine now saying, okay, yes, if I'm going to my friend's house, not like for the first time, I've been there, we are friends. Okay, mo like 3-4 days. Common sense go let you know, say, okay, might clean this thing. Because I've been there, I was there. Do you understand? But for the first time, expecting me to, like, it doesn't make sense.
1: Makes no sense.
5: Especially the bedroom.
1: Yeah.
5: See, think about son, I'm saying, contact me as holy. If they were dating, it's a different case.
1: They have been dating, it's a different case.
5: Common sense. All this thing now, common sense. Imagine. This guy is trying to reach beats. Like, the guy is trying to reach beats. The owner of the studio is trying to reach beats. And the other guy that said it's not like gender. You as human, you need to, like, your space should be clean.
1: Period.
5: No, because everybody thought, perfect. I might go, I'm very early. I might have very early morning appointments today that I won't be able to, like, clean my house. But you see my bed. I'll make sure I make my bed before I leave the house. But then if I come back, I'll sweep.
1: You see that?
5: Imagine expecting that kind of thing for somebody you are meeting for the first time. There are some girls that will bear one, will be more than my bear. She, yeah, I'm cotton. She phone, no expect people, baby, but my she phone. It's not possible. Imagine me now as a lady, so I'm expecting a guy to come to my house. I will sleep, I will stay. They will look at me somehow that this girl is a dirty girl. She's not even meat. That kind of thing.
0: Mm-hmm.
5: See, ladies, what would they do? Maybe they know they put up for some kind of settings, this kind of tight settings.
1: Yama, yama,
5: maybe just a misplaced, maybe just a put up for body. Person is not allowed to stay. You go sit there, sit down in your house, go soon. This thing is common sense.
0: Thank you. I really like you because now everybody's coming out. Once again, you people are the ones who made it seem like a gender thing. If you made it, you came out, the special person has talked about initiative. If you came out and said, as a human being, even if the person, you told the person not to come and she still insisted that she wants to be there, for yourself, make sure your bed is laid. It's the expectation that is the issue for me. Why are you expecting, especially when you were the one that left the room uncatered for or more?
6: Wait, see, at this point there, I think we should just close church, like, let's just call it a day, because all these expectations, contacts, initiatives, I don't know where to put it. Like, first of all, I cannot even start dating or thinking of marrying a man that cannot keep his space tidy.
0: Period.
6: Why do you have to wait for the fact that I'm coming before you now leave your stuff expecting to test me?
1: I failed.
6: Forgive my French for the first voice notes. I'm on radio, so forgive my French.
0: You're forgiven.
6: So, I don't understand though. And the women usually just do this for the guy. Okay, the women say they are not doing it again. Why is everybody getting angry?
0: Why are they angry?
6: Like, they're not doing it again. That's in your house.
0: Clean your house. It's because the woman is even asking him what I did wrong.
6: Hey, this matter, I'm not go what long you today. Need. Go long.
1: Get away from me.
7: You guys should talk to this guy. If he goes for an interview, for instance, and he meets Pack and Brush, you know, what you could call Broom and Packer.
0: Mm-hmm.
7: So, or he meets Mopstick, is he saying that because of the impression he wants to give, he will just go and start cleaning when your purpose of going there was for an interview?
0: Was it to clean?
7: This is a girl that is going to the guy's house probably for the first time. Do you know if the guy has ADHD? Yeah. Everything he likes them in a particular place. You don't just start cleaning, no, that's not it. But if she was going to leave there, like, the contest, he says, OCD, if you want to see his guy friend, because it's not supposed to be a gender subject. If she was going there to live with the person, yes, of course, I initiated to tell her, this very girl in this contest, I'm sure, will pick up a probe or pick up the clothes before people clean. But that when you're going to see someone for the first time, you don't even know much about the person. You don't know if the person has ADHD. If he likes everything kept in particular order, you know? So, no, that's not it at all. And he was talking about whether it could be a test. What kind of test will you be doing that will be your house test?
1: A dirty person is a dirty person,
7: and a clean person is a clean person.
0: Period.
7: You don't need to test someone.
0: Period.
8: Absolute crap.
0: Thank you. So, you know, that's all we just
8: Toby
0: wanted
8: from
0: to
8: Bristol.
0: Say. Thank you, Toby.
1: Thank you,
0: from Bristol. Thank you.
9: So, I just listened to a guy say that, whoever, be male or female, you know, get to prove themselves to him, you know, by cleaning up. Why didn't he clean it up in the first place? Why does anyone have to prove themselves to you? I mean, prove that you're a good person as well and keep your space clean. This is me, 12 years old. I remember before I got married to my husband, and then I would visit, and then his friends would just, you know, wait for me to go into the kitchen to cook or do one or two things. I mean, the house is always messed up. It's a boy's cave. I mean, man cave. Yes, it was dirty.
8: We were like four in a four-bedroom apartment then. And then, you know, one of them said, I told my husband, uncle, where did you get this auntie from that will never cook or clean for or do one or two things? And I told them, when you do the cooking, I will eat. And I also drop my plates, you know, in the dirty plates that you guys kept there for who to wash. 12 years on, yeah, I'm married to him, 12 years on. No issue. So ladies most likely are the ones that tend to do these things where they do this cleaning up, you know, so the man can marry them. See, when you get married, you wash that plate. Tire.
0: Go tire, eh, my sister.
8: Okay, so you need to set your boundaries and let them know who you are.
0: Period.
1: Again, I dedicate this song to all the men that are talking.
0: Oh, like my
1: this,
0: days.
1: What you need by Thames. Coincidentally, today is
0: that's
1: our birthday.
0: That's what you want to end the show
1: what
0: with.
1: You need.
0: Oh, my days. We have Chidozie that says, cleanliness is next godliness, period. That's it. Like, why are we treating, we treat marriage, we treat relationship.
1: Bed, but, so you lie on
0: but
1: it.
0: But we are treating relationship, treating marriage like it's some job role that you're auditioning from.
1: Exactly. And why then, would you lay your bed somewhere and you expect me to come and be helping you to relate?
0: And then you know the funny
1: come
0: thing,
1: lie on it like
0: you
1: that.
0: Will not get upset when people mention things like provider and money. Then what do you want to do? If you don't want to provide, if you don't want to bring money, if you don't want to take
1: crazy
0: care, then you don't
1: is,
0: want to clean.
1: Crazy
0: what do you
1: thing
0: want
1: is
0: to
1: there
0: do?
1: Are statistics out there saying that this man that even call themselves providers are not even providers.
0: Yeah.
1: Few men are the ones even doing
0: let's take this voice before we leave. No more. We have to leave the studio and make way for the midday show. It's been a great conversation, but we have to bounce really soon.
10: Hi, Tiffany and Adam. My name is Andrew from Oba. My first time here. And
0: welcome.
10: Yeah, we're in the discussion.
1: Nice to have you.
10: Based on what you read earlier, you said it's not like the house was dirty per se. Like, it's not like the place was untidy. It's just the challenge. The challenge now is based off like the guy was expecting something that he didn't eventually see.
0: Mm-hmm.
10: All right. So, first of all, the girl did nothing wrong, to mm-hmm. be honest. The girl did nothing
0: absolutely.
10: Wrong. If I come to your house, what if something goes missing? So, if something goes missing tomorrow, then the guy will come out, I invited this girl to my house. Aside from the fact that he will probably expect that she didn't clean up, and that's, she stole my this or she stole my that.
0: Mm.
10: You understand? So, the expectation was not necessary at all. A person come to your house. Yes, at the end of the day, when the girl is done, she goes back to her house, and that's all. It's not like you're in a relationship with the person and all. It's not like you're in a relationship. But the guy is just what he should do is reach out to the girl and let her know that this is this and this is that.
0: Mm-hmm.
10: Not make up all these wrong, stupid excuses.
1: He's already the wrong
0: total,
1: man.
0: In total, like in what conclusion we were trying to say, he was expecting too much. One, the fact that they're not in a committed relationship, they were talking. Two, you have to keep your space. And if you want to test somebody, it's unnecessary. He has to go and check his heart, his mind, his mentality. It stinks dirtier than his room. Yeah.
1: Thank you, Lagos. This is what may I have to say. We need to play it small before we go. What you need by Thames is my answer and my bye-bye.
0: Goodbye, Lagos. Enjoy the rest of your day.

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0: 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Yeah, yeah. Mr. Pre-Can on the Meet Day Show. What's popping, my babies? Woo! The World Cup is starting today, isn't it?
1: Yes, it
0: is. At 8 p.m. our time. Mexico and South Africa.
1: No, that's tomorrow. Yes, that's tomorrow.
0: Okay, so the Mexico and South Africa won. You know that's tomorrow. Check it out.
1: Yeah, it's
0: But the Mexico and the South Africa won. I've been seeing all the tweets and everybody supporting Mexico because of all the things.
1: So Mexico versus South Africa is today.
0: In Canada.
1: It's in Mexico.
0: Tomorrow is Canada versus Bosnia. Burna Boy and Shakira are going to be doing the opening for today. But then tomorrow it'll be Rema, Anita, and Tyler, and the rest. Exactly. And I know that is today because I've been seeing all the Nigerians supporting Mexico. People have been wearing the hats. Dancing because they're like, with the situation, the tension in South Africa right now, and how they're treating Nigerians. This is the one opportunity. They say Mexico will be so confused as to how, when did they get all these fans?
1: These African fans.
0: All these like Nigeria, people have been giving themselves Mexican names. And I find that hilarious. Oh my goodness. Rema and Anita were spotted yesterday online getting ready at the sound check. And Rema looks so good. My own is that, what is it with like sheeping people that you just, once they see a man and a woman together, it's like automatically a sheep.
1: Oh my God, oh, they look so good together.
0: We're sheeping that. And it's so, like, guys, relax. They are at sound check trying to rehearse for their show. Tomorrow, look at my nails. Ooh, guys, my nails just caught in the light and I was like distracted.

0: 2 seconds. I'm just a girl at the end of the day.
1: I love
0: you. I was distracted for like 2 seconds. Like, Kerry's nails are going on. Let me tell you, my darling, some days you have to big up yourself. Because if you allow more people, they will just keep dragging you down. Like everybody's got like some negative opinion and stuff. So you, when
1: and
0: you
1: wake up. Unwanted negative opinion.
0: When
1: by
0: you
1: the
0: wake
1: way.
0: Up in the morning, I wonder, I would tell yourself, listen, I'm that girl, period. Don't let anybody down your shine, all right? That's why we're here. If anybody's messing with you, just tune into the Midday Show. Your spirits will be sure.
1: It will be jigged up.
0: To be lifted. We're going to be here till 3 p.m. doing what we do, laughing, as always, yapping, being your favorite town criers, giving you amebo gist from all over the world, playing you some great music in the mix as well. Mm-hmm. And then we've got some money.
1: Yay, 10,000 naira that we are going to be playing Mystery Destination.
0: Yeah, Brown today. Has that unlocked. I mean, the one time that Brown wasn't here and I did it by myself, everybody got
1: money.
0: It. And then I was just giving out money. Bah, bah,
1: gave
0: bah,
1: me
0: bah,
1: too much money.
0: Bah,
1: oh. That's such a bad.
0: Listen, that's why I need God to bless me.
1: Abby, now.
0: So I can give out some more. Do you know, like, I'm one of those people, like, if I have cash, I just never get back home with it, like, cash. That's why I never have any physical cash.
1: I agree.
0: Once you just give me, like, maybe 1 5K like this, before I get to my house.
1: It away,
0: somebody charge.
1: But also
0: somewhere.
1: Inversely, mm-hmm. when you need cash, there's mm-hmm. always somebody there.
0: Yeah. If I need cash now, I got cash.
1: Yeah, I feel like, yeah, it's you are the epitome of God never forgets a giver.
0: God, don't forget me.
1: You know, never forget a giver.
0: Don't forget me. Brown, what happened to your voice?
1: I've been sick. I've actually been like struggling with the cold.
0: Okay.
1: So for some weird reason yesterday, I just literally opened my mouth to speak and my voice cracked.
0: Oh no.
1: And it just kept getting progressively worse and worse and worse. Now I have a sore throat as well.
0: Oh no. I will give you some tips off the radio. I will give you on the radio, but I am not qualified.
1: So people don't it. Take it
0: they
1: as
0: they say, Kemi Small said we should drink this and this. So that's what we're saying.
1: By the way, Velvet handed me this sometime yesterday.
0: What, some minty stuff?
1: Yeah, they're like Los Angeles.
0: Oh, yeah.
1: Like, this might help.
0: Yeah.
1: I haven't
0: yeah,
1: tried
0: Los
1: it
0: Angeles.
1: Yet, so
0: all right, sorry, Brown. Take
1: it's
0: it
1: fine.
0: Easy, man. And watch your throats. Oh, my goodness. Now it's World Cup time. Don't go and be shouting, go.
1: No, I can't help
0: with
1: it.
0: No voice.
1: I can't help it. It's about to be crazy.
0: All right, my darlings, hit us up on WhatsApp. 0908-826-5016. Tapping with us. Tell us your name, where you're sending a message from. Say that you're present in class. It's the Midday Show class of 2026. So if you're, I don't know, class captain, head boy, head girl, just a regular schmegular student, just managing to get your D's.
1: Shade.
0: And just
1: that's an inside joke, Shade. You guys won't get it.
0: You know, you're welcome still.
1: Yes, please.
0: The ones that sit at the back of the class.
1: I do.
0: You're welcome as well. Come one, come all. All right, let's get back to the music. I love the song by Faith.
1: Mm-hmm.
0: Because I love a song that makes me sway. You know, it just has a nice sway to
1: it. Yeah, I agree.
0: And, you know, I've always said that Faith is such a talented songwriter. Mm-hmm. I think that her pen game is amazing.
1: It's fantastic.
0: All right, so let's go check this one out. It's brand new Faith and it's called Dance. Make sure you're dancing, you know, because all these songs that I'm playing for you could go to what?
1: Could go to waste.
0: Could go to waste.

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1: And Brownish.
0: Playing you some really, really, really great music up in the playlist. I love these songs that we're playing you today. We really took our time for you, so I hope that you're enjoying it as well. Okay, you remember we said that you can send us WhatsApp messages to 0908-826-5016. 0908-826-5016. So tap in with us. Say your name. Don't forget, say your name. Say where you're sending a message from. And we got you, all right? If we're still owing you money, sorry, you. Your money will come in, we promise. It's going to come in at least by the end of the week, right? So if we're owing you money, please let us know. Not the one that... Brown, are you owing anybody money from?
1: I feel like somebody sends me a message. I'm owing them money from like... Last year. So if I'm owing you money from last year, please kindly just send your account number now. It's only one person, shout out, I'm expecting, because I'm not owing anybody else. So it's only one person. Every other person that sent the account number earlier, I've already forwarded your names to the appropriate authorities. So if Ryan, this one, don't worry, if your own is not last year, I've sent your name now. I've sent your name and account number. But this last year one, this person that was from last year, send your account number now. It's like 5K.
0: We got you. All right. And speaking, still on the World Cup, Davido, you know, did not come to play last night, right? He headlined the FIFA World Cup 2026 Countdown Concert. It happened at the Crypto.com Arena in Los Angeles. Yes. And he was sharing his spotlight with Major Lazer. It's one of the three simultaneous concerts happening around the World Cup's host nation, alongside Mexico City and Toronto, right? So as it was happening... in America, it was happening in Toronto. It was also happening in Mexico. All at the same time, right? But the part that really got everybody talking wasn't just about the music. He walked out wearing a custom jacket that was covered in the names of the school children and the teachers that were abducted in Oyo State. Right, so he had their names on like pins and had the pins on the jacket, right? He also had like Bring Them Home displayed across it. So I do, you know, applaud him for it, right? He took one of the biggest stages on the planet and he actually
1: used it for activism, in my opinion.
0: You know, he did a good job. And you know, it's a slippery slope and very dicey when it concerns celebrities, you know, lending their voices to stuff like this. On one hand, it's like you need to talk about it, which they should, because they are a part of it. We all are, right? And then on the other hand, when they do speak, it's like, who asked you? You know, you're clout chasing.
1: Exactly. Right? But it's like, damned if you do, damned if you don't.
0: It's a dicey situation. So in all of this, we do applaud that he was able to do that. Shout out to him for doing that.
1: Because it's not easy. Let's also not forget that this is a sports thing. And part of the reason why a lot of people are coming at the US is that they're making things political, but they're making it political in a negative way, right? This is him being an activist, in quotes, political, but in a positive way.
0: Yeah.
1: Do you understand what I mean? So I think that even if you don't particularly like this person or you feel like they've not done enough before, if they are showing that they want to actually do more now, I don't think that this is the time to be bashing them. We all want the end goal to be that all these kids get back home.
0: Yes, we all want the same thing.
1: Do you understand? Yeah. Let's find the middle ground and just let it go, bro.
0: And you know what? Because today is Thursday, we're going to throw it back a little bit. Hey, we're going to play an old Davido. Yes, this one features Nasty C, and it's called Coolest Kid in Africa. This was like jam.
1: It is.

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0: Hoffman, and we'll take you around Nigeria, Africa, and the world. 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
1: 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My name is Daniela Odikina, and this is your news update. Many young Nigerians are giving mixed reviews of the country's democratic journey. Some say democracy has expanded free speech and civic participation. Others argue that governance has mostly benefited the political class.
2: Personally, I believe that democracy has brought about some positive changes like freedom of speech, regular elections, public participation in governance. It is supposed to be a government of the people, by the people, and for the people, but it is the other way around in this country.
3: The 46 students that we're picking, up to today, nothing has been done. And the people have been calling on the government that they actually elected them and they should actually do something about it. But in Nigeria here, reverse is the case. The citizens are meant to do what the governments are supposed to do. So
1: youth groups are urging leaders to address insecurity and improve living conditions. Meanwhile, the federal government has received the first batch of 268 Nigerians evacuated from South Africa following renewed xenophobic attacks. The returnees were received by the Minister of State for Foreign Affairs, Shola Enikanoluoye. The Ministry of Foreign Affairs says the returnees will be documented and profiled. Spokesperson Kimiebi Ebionfa says this will help connect them with the support and services they need. In the same vein, more than 100 Nigerians serving jail terms in Ethiopia may soon be transferred home. Foreign Affairs Minister Bianca Odumegwu Ojukwu says Nigeria and Ethiopia are concluding arrangements for a prisoner transfer agreement. According to her, the deal is based on humanitarian considerations and will allow affected inmates serve the rest of their sentences in Nigeria. My name is Daniela Odikina, and that's your news update on your number one hit music station, 96.9 Cool FM. 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

All right, it is 2 p.m. here on the Cool Station. 96.9 Cool FM is the midday show with Kemi Smalls and Brownish. And guess what? Yes, we're giving away 10,000 naira in this hour. We're playing Mystery Destination. So make sure that you play, you play, you play. Fastest fingers first with Mystery Destination. So we'll give you a clue. You tell us where exactly in the world we're going. Don't go anywhere. More hit music coming up next.

0: Ashake on that one with forgiveness right here on the Me Day Show. Kemi Smalls and Brownish. Yay, yay. We are out of the studio, guys, but not before we tell you that Michael, that's the Michael Jackson biopic, has gotten like $900 million in the box office already. And let me tell you, right, this is the highest grossing film ever produced by Lionsgate. And Lionsgate, they're not small, though. They've produced a lot of, you know, hard-hitting films. John Wick, you know, the Hunger Games. You understand? Classics. So it's serious franchises, though. But this biopic of this one very talented, very great man, the pop icon, right? It has a $900 million, which means it's gonna make $1 billion.
1: It is 100% because it hasn't opened in Japan yet.
0: It hasn't opened in Japan. It's supposed to open in Japan tomorrow, and Japan is already going out. You know, Japan.
1: Like, yes,
0: first
1: now.
0: Of all, you know that they love Michael Jackson.
1: They love him.
0: So they already putting posters everywhere. This thing's littering, like, it is crazy. So we do know that it's gonna get $1 billion, and that is insane. Probably be the highest grossing film ever for a biopic. All right,
1: probably on track to be right now.
0: And speaking of icons, you know, we had told you earlier that Serena Williams is gonna be coming back to tennis. Well, she is. She is back in tennis on when was this? Today's the 11th. This was on Tuesday.
1: It was like on Tuesday, the 9th.
0: Yeah, she played a professional tennis for the first time in almost 4 years, and she won. Love it for her, right? She played alongside Mboko, so it was like a double. And she basically won out. What more can we say? Now they're through to the quarterfinals. Everybody was yelling, you know, happy. As soon as she stepped on the game, it was like chaos everywhere. People were smiling, shouting. I was like, an icon. And as usual, she kept it humble. She was like, listen, the reason that she's back is just so that her kids can watch her play.
1: That's amazing.
0: I know.
1: That's like bucket list type thing.
0: I know. Remember I said the other day she took a child to the Nike headquarters.
1: To go see her
0: and
1: building.
0: She has her own building in the Nike headquarters. And that is
1: a black woman
0: crazy
1: having
0: trust.
1: Her own building. In the Nike headquarters.
0: In the Nike headquarters. It says Serena.
1: Don't play on her name.
0: At the top, man. Dreams are valid, guys.
1: I agree 100%.

0: really are valid. And we hear that Nigeria played Portugal and they beat us. But even though Ronaldo was in there, he didn't really do much.
1: Yeah, he didn't really do much. In fact, he missed like 4 or 5 chances to score safe.
0: I know that is where they will see Brown.
1: 100%.
0: Brown, anywhere that there's
1: Ronaldo
0: hates, I'm right there.
1: I'm right there.
0: All right, my darlings, we'll be back with you tomorrow, same time, 12 o'clock. Mm-hmm. Thank you for kicking it with us, hanging with us, and having a fun time. We've had such an amazing time on the show today.
1: Yes.
0: Shout out to everybody who contributed, who contributes, people who send us messages. We love you. Remember, there can be no show without you, so thank you. And remember to follow us everywhere at Cool FM Nigeria, on X, Cool FM Lagos, on Insta. Keep up with us, man. We have some really cool digital content on there. Some interviews you may have missed. You miss Piss Square. You miss BK Is God. You miss any interview. Magix is on there on our digital page.
1: 100%.
0: Catch up with us and tap into our online community as well. All right. Follow me, KEMISMALLZ.
1: Yeah, follow me as well. Brownish.xo is BROWNISH.xo.
0: Mm-hmm. And what shall we be leaving them with?
1: We're going to leave you guys with, should we do the Stormzy?
0: I think so, because it says The Weeknd.
1: Yeah, because
0: right?
1: It's almost The Weeknd.
0: It's almost The Weeknd. So we're going to do Stormzy and Ray with The Weeknd.
1: Yes.
0: Have a fantastic rest of the day, guys.
1: Yeah.
0: Bye-bye.

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2: 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I'm Adeife Adeniran and this is your news update. The federal government has received the first batch of 268 Nigerians evacuated from South Africa following renewed xenophobic attacks. The returnees were received by the Minister of State for Foreign Affairs, Shola Enikanlaye. The Ministry of Foreign Affairs says that the returnees will be documented and profiled. Spokesperson Kimiebi Ebienta says this will help connect them with the support and services they need. In the same vein, more than 100 Nigerians serving jail terms in Ethiopia may soon be transferred back home. Foreign Affairs Minister Bianca Odumegu Ojukwu says Nigeria and Ethiopia are considering arrangements for a prisoner transfer agreement. According to her, the deal is based on humanitarian considerations that will allow affected inmates serve the rest of their sentences in Nigeria. And finally, many young Nigerians are giving mixed reviews of the country's democratic journey. Some say democracy has expanded free speech and civic participation. Others argue that governance has mostly benefited the political class.
3: Personally, I believe that democracy has brought about some positive changes, like freedom of speech, regular elections, public participation in governance. It is supposed to be a government of the people, by the people, and for the people. But it is the other way around in this country.
4: 46 students that were taken. Up to today, nothing has been done. And the people have been calling on the government that they actually elected them, and they should actually do something about it. But in Nigeria here, reverse is the case. The citizens are meant to do what the governments are supposed to do. So,
2: 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And there you have it. That is the news update on 96.9 Cool FM. I'm Adeife Adeniran. 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
3: We will soon commence takeoff.

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0: Wazobia with Football Republic. They are gearing up for the kickoff and opening ceremony of the World Cup. I hear Mexico and South Africa will do a replay of what happened in the 2010 World Cup. We'll get to see how it pans out. Unfortunately, as you know, the Super Eagles did not qualify again back-to-back for another World Cup. But is that going to stop us from having fun? Absolutely not. All right, let's get back to the music. When we come back, so much more to discuss on The Road Show. Here is Allergies. Sally Poppy up next.
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Shakir. The title of his album cost a bit of a, I wouldn't say ruckus because it's not a big deal. It's just a suggestion made by Kurdi Bello. Apparently, he said, being a patriot, he was hoping that Shakir would title the album Money, but spelt with a naira sign as opposed to the dollar sign in between of the money spelling. All right. And of course, a lot of people jumped on the conversation. Some saw sense in there. Others, well, they had so many vile comments to say, especially directed the path of Kurdi Bello. One person said, look at a failed artist giving advice. And I didn't understand it. Just because, even if we, let's try to rationalize this conversation from your myopic point of view. Let's assume, for the sake of conversation, that Kurdi Bello didn't do well in music, which is completely false, all right? But let's just go with that. Just because he didn't do well, in quotes, does that mean he can't give advice as to how somebody should, you know, put out the caption or the title for the album? It doesn't make any sense to me as a musician, as a colleague in the industry. If he shares his two cents, he can. He should know better than you, who is definitely not a musician. So it's always bewildering to me. Like, I'm always like just shocked when people come on social media and just castigate somebody else because they're sharing their opinion. And it's so vile. Why do you have to be so vile? It just tells you that the average Nigerian or human being is so toxic, you know. Maybe that's a stretch, but a number of people in the country are toxic, and it shows every other day. All right, 96.9 Cool FM, your number one hit music station. My name is Goss. Shout out to 6-2s, by the way. He's currently listening right now. He sent his message saying a big shout out to us live right here in the studio. I hope you're having a great time. We're having a great time in the studio right now because, of course, as you know, the roadshow has kicked off. And like I said before, Thursday is here and there's nothing more important than the World Cup that kicks off today. Absolutely nothing. And I want to have this conversation because I'm not quite sure the remote sharing formula in your household, if there's even a formula sharing, a method, you know, because people tend to say, okay, once it's Love Island season, the remote is mine, you know, so the babes have it. Once it's Big Brother season, you know, the kids have it. Once it's Champions League season, the dad has it, all right? In this case, it is World Cup season. It's supposed to be the family having the remote, okay? So if somebody in your family doesn't like football, it's your responsibility to get them on board because this is the biggest sporting event in the entire world and it kicks off today. You can catch all the real-time conversation on our sister station, Wazobi FM Football Republic, and of course, Nigeria Info with Faji, all right? But of course, here, we'll give you, anytime we can, live updates when it kicks off. I believe the opening game will start off towards the later part of tonight, I think 9 p.m. if I'm not mistaken. All right, clearly I'll not be here by 9. My very good friend Velvet will be here and it will take you through the journey of the show, or ETG will be here as well and she will do an amazing job taking you through the course of the show after hours. All right. In any case, let's get back to the music. There's so much more for us to discuss on the show today. Something quite important that revolves around the fact that Davido performed at the countdown events to the World Cup happening in the US, in Mexico, in Canada. There's been a whole ruckus with regards to how people are getting to enter the country because of the new policy put together by ICE, led by their president, of course, Donald Trump. But Davido, nonetheless, was there to perform. And he showed up in the most stylish way and the most conscious way possible. We'll tell you all about that in a short while. Here is African Girls, CK, up next.

0: So, this is Jolly Johnny on the streets. 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

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My name is Goss, the radio rock star, pushing through to the hits for you, bangers back to back all day, every single day. We're back on the radio right now. I want to take time to give a big shout out to David Doe, who I mentioned was in Cali, I think. Well, he was in the US yesterday, and it was for the countdown event for the World Cup, which kicks off today. And whilst he was there, while performing, he was wearing an amazing jacket, a biker jacket, but it was adorned with different beads, or should I say buttons, green buttons, of course, 42 buttons to remember the 42 plus children and adults currently in capacity, currently kidnapped or in captivity, due to, of course, like you've heard the story recently. And of course, some of the buttons were also having a glint of red to demonstrate that some of them, unfortunately, have passed away in captivity. But yes, I think, you know, he is one person who has been very vocal and vociferously clamored for artists to champion the fight against insecurity in the country, because they have a bigger voice, a larger audience. They need to come out despite their alliances, despite the people who they are in bed with as it concerns politics, or, you know, even if they are non-partisan, they need to speak up, use their voices to speak up. And, you know, they definitely are doing so. And it's quite a welcome development to get to see. And I'm sure that Davido championing this move would encourage others to do the same. So shout out to Davido. Shout out to Nigerians who speak up regardless. That being said, let's get back to the music here. It's #KeepItSeasoned is up next.

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8: 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I'm Adeyi Fair Adeniran and this is your news update. If you fly Ebon Air, this is for you. The airline will conduct all its flight operations from the new terminal at Victor Atta International Airport starting from Sunday. And that's because the terminal offers improved passenger comfort, operational efficiency, and modern facilities. From June 14th, passengers will use their new terminal for arrival and departure on all Ebon Air flights. Any passengers needing further information can follow the airline's official communication channels at Ebon Airlines for updates and travel advisors. Still on the news, 268 Nigerians are back in the country from South Africa after they evacuated following renewed xenophobic attacks. They were received at the Murtala Mohammed International Airport by the Minister of State for Foreign Affairs, Shola Enikanlaye. The returnees will be documented, profiled, and connected with the support and services they need. And there you have it. That is the news update on 96.9 Cool FM. I'm Adeyi Fair Adeniran. The Roadshow with Gus continues.

0: 40 with such shebang. All of my offs, they diss. Please don't put me to the test. They tryna get back on the net. I'm tryna get back in the flesh.
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1: Your number
2: one. Striker is on the move.
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Oh my God. Fresh Prince of Bel-Air. Like Fresh Prince of Bel-Air or Fresh Prince of Pregnancy? That's what I want to know. Fresh Prince of where? But yeah, ladies and gentlemen, welcome again. Where's my yee? Where's my yee? Wait. It's your number one hit music station, 96.9 Cool FM. I'm M the Goddess, and you're listening to After Hours on Cool FM with M the Goddess in Velvet Sandpaper. It's 8:22 p.m., which means we just got this party started. Yeah. All right. And I have a lot of things to discuss with you guys today. For some reason, there is so much gist flying around. There's a lot of good news. You know, people have having babies, people expecting babies. I'm so excited for new moms. I'm a little apprehensive. The climate of the country and the world in general is rather frightening. But I'm also very, very proud of people who are like, you know what? I have what it takes. I'm going to bring a life into the world. And I'm going to make sure that I do everything in my power to protect, provide, and care for this life. Kudos to you. No, an applause, please. Yes, thank you. Kudos to you, because honestly, it is not for the weak at all. At all. So, who is my kudos going to today? Kudos to Sharon Oja, actually. Yay, Sharon Oja just gave birth, and she's looking stunning in her new photos. I mean, absolutely love it when people who are in a loving, you know, sweet relationship, they welcome their child. It's like, you know, your family is growing just the way you want it to. I absolutely adore that. As for the rest of you singular pringulas, You might be wondering, what did I do? How am I in it? Well, it'll be a mess, be that. But I'm just kidding. Honestly, to each their own. If it's your thing, good for you. If it's not your thing, also good for you. It's always good to know yourself and don't go and do mud and yourself. Tonight, we're going to be doing the wild card. Today's wild card is going to be a riddle. I will ask you a riddle question. You will send me the answer. And whoever sends me the answer, the correct answer fastest, stands a chance to win 10,000 Nigerian Naira. Yes. But then again, we have a secret thing going on where we already have the coded ones standing strong and coded. If you don't know what the code game is, it is a game that we play from the previous show, the previous day, into the next day. So we start playing this game at the end of tonight's show. That means if you were not here at the end of last night's show, you've already missed the code. Is correct. And if you don't have the code, you cannot send me the code. And if you cannot send me the code, you know what I mean? You cannot play the code game. But that doesn't mean you can't play any other of my games tonight and stand a chance to win 10,000 Nigerian Naira, because that's just how we do over here. You know, we know that the economy is tight. So we're not going to try and make you work too hard for it. I mean, all you have to do, and then proceed to list a long list of things that you have to do. I'm just saying, we're not going to make you work too hard for it. But all you have to do genuinely is stay till the end of the show, get the code, send me a code at all the three times specified. I will not be specifying those times now because you were already supposed to know it from last night. But if you stick around to the end, you will be able to participate in tomorrow's code game. Hey, hold up. School. Today is Thursday. So that means I'll not be here to give you a code for tomorrow. So today is the last code game we're playing for this particular week. It's okay. Don't be sad, my baby. I'm going to try and make it very sweet for everybody who's involved. I already have messages on the texting lines. I already have messages on WhatsApp. So, you know, I don't even know whether to just dive right in. But I'll just keep you guys hanging a little bit. But before I give you the riddle for tonight, I want to ask you a question. Something that is weighing heavily upon my spirits. So I saw a video of a Hollywood actor. I would have to retrieve his name from my brain bank when my brain bank decides. But I saw a video and he was talking in this interview about how he knew how to speak Yoruba.
he went to boarding school, came to boarding school in Nigeria, but you know, he has lived abroad in the UK for a while. Well, you don't know. I know. I'll tell you who it is. He has lived in the UK for a while, and so people just assumed that he didn't know how to speak the language. And he also just, you know, also pretended not to understand the language. Yes, Nigerian-British actor David Oyelowo, that is the actor I'm talking about. So he pretended not to be able to speak this language. Follow me, follow me, follow me. And they're asking, where is this going? Follow me. And then for 2 years, in a school where people can speak Yoruba, people kept speaking the language around him, assuming that he did not know how to speak the language. And then he said on his final day in the school, he went around the whole school speaking only Yoruba to everybody. And you should see the shock on their face, because you'll just be thinking, but everywhere we felt brush sheep, I feel good. Because imagine all the things that you said about him, assuming that he can't hear you or he doesn't understand what you're saying. And then suddenly it all dawns on you that, wow, this uncle could actually understand me this whole time. So yeah, that was what David Oyelowo was sharing in this interview. And then it made me wonder, first of all, as somebody who can't speak Yoruba, or who can't speak Yoruba but understands the language, I have done that before myself. I've sat down in rooms where they've asked me, do you understand this language or can you speak this language? And I'll just say, no. Because, and my own thing is not because I'm trying to lie about it. My own thing is because I'm going off of the fact that if you ask me to speak it right now, he'll say, oh yeah, I'll share my Yoruba, so. And I say, yes. And he say, oh yeah, so. That's where you have caught me. Because now my accent sounds like kwaja kwaja. I don't know how to explain it and categorize it. But you'll be able to hear some of the English words or English phonetics in my Yoruba accent. And that just takes me personally off. So I'm not going to lie to anybody and say, yes, I can speak the language. But where we go far is to assume that because I can't say the words correctly, I don't know what the words mean. And that is often where a lot of people miss it. So you'll be like, I can't speak this language. I say no. Then immediately you start to lambast me in your language. Be very, very careful. And some people are very smart and very intelligent in such a way that they can easily grab and pick languages. So is there any language that you who's listening to me right now, is there any language that you understand but maybe can't necessarily speak, or you pretend outwardly to people that you don't understand the language? And tell me a time, like, or a story from a time when you pretended not to understand the language and something crazy happened. It could be something like, oh, this person wanted to do something nice for me, but because I couldn't understand the language, or because I said I didn't understand the language, they didn't do it anymore. Or it could be something like, oh, because I was standing there and they thought I couldn't understand them, they started to lambast me in the language. Because they do that a lot, actually. People, like, I've noticed that from a lot of people who can speak languages. I'm not going to pick out a specific crowd because that's not the kind of person that I am. But if you know, you know. Wink, wink. So, like, yeah, you just stand around them and they just be like, look at this one. Or, what's even wrong with this weary? You know, that kind of thing. But at the end of the day, I don't know. Because I cannot say it back to you, or because I choose not to, doesn't mean I don't understand it. So, yeah, share your story time with me. The number to text is 0908-826-5016. And if you're coded, remember, you have to participate in today's conversations for your coding to be valid. See, let me tell you something. If you decide to send me only the code back to back to back to back, and at the end of the show you now say, I claim the money, you're so funny, you will be disqualified. So if you have the code, send me the code, send me the messages, participate, and then stand a chance to be summon quid 10,000 Nigerian Naira's. Let's get it. Tonight's show is going to be hot. Remember, keep velvet in your prayer. Velvet sandpaper. Velvet my baby. He's not feeling too well. He should be recovering healthily now. For all of Velvet's hugest fans that are always asking me, where's Velvet? Did Velvet not come today? Man, you don't know, but I miss him more than you miss him. That's all I have to say. I really do. But yeah, I hope he feels better soon. But in the meantime, I'm going to be here to lock it down with you. You'll be grabbing all the hits, all the tea, all my cash. I'm just basically going to be sitting down here and having a great time. That's what I'm talking about. Anyway, take this song. And then when we come back, I'll be taking your messages. Man, it's already 8:31. Like, how has the time flown by so fast already? We're already halfway through the first hour. Guys, and the messages are stacked.
from texting lines, from WhatsApp. Keep sending me those messages. Send me a voice note. Send me anything you want to send me. Tell me how you're doing. Tell me your story time, your crazy story time. And just let's generally chill and vibe. For now, I'll take this song by Ill Bliss, Tari Nosika. And I cannot see the last name. I will tell it to you in just a bit. They call this one Worthy. Oh, yeah. All right. Ill Bliss, Tari Nosika, and Ace Tune, Worthy. 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

0: Louis, Chike, and Siemka with Pity My Soul. Guys, this song is a jam. I'll tell you a little bit of a story about this, backstory about this song, actually, that I have from just yesterday. Yes, just yesterday, you were about to play this song. Now, I must admit, okay, I'm not the best when it comes to like pronunciation of things, of names, especially if I don't know that name, right? And my bad, how can I not know such a name? Because I was just lost and out of it. In fact, I feel like this is me tendering an a low-key apology, but also like telling a low-key story, right? So yesterday they were playing this song, and I don't even know how I pronounced the name. It just sounded not right to my ear. So I did a quick SOS call when the song was playing on air this last night on the show. I posted something on my Instagram story, and it was something along the lines of, please, this video is for Chike's brother and Chike's brother alone. If you're not Chike's brother, tap to scroll. I then proceeded to say, Uncle Chike brother, please, I'm in need of help. I don't know how to say this name. I'm just seeing letters. I'm like, me, I'm live on the here. Please, you need to rescue me. Hey, help me. Okoli, Emoli, very dark man, come to my aid, Nigerians. And so as I posted that on my story, and I tagged Siemka. Siemka reposted the video and said, somebody should please help her before she cries. I begged him. I said, please teach me how to pronounce your name. And so Siemka was so kind as to actually say, okay, you know what? I'm not going to get angry that this person doesn't know how to say my name or doesn't know how to pronounce my name, even if I'm such a big bad wolf. You know what I'm saying? I'm not going to get mad. What I'm going to do is I'm going to send a voice note. Siemka proceeds. Oh, guys. Siemka proceeds to send me a voice note of pronouncing his name. He literally says, it's pronounced Siemka. He saved my life. And so then, because at first I went to his Instagram to go and check how Siemka was pronounced, and I didn't see it. So then he now told me, so after he told me how it was pronounced, I went to his Spotify. Then I saw the story, and I was like, this is the thing I was looking for on Instagram that I didn't find. I saw the story, and basically he said that Siemka is kind of like an amalgamation of the two words, Siemeka. And so that's how the name originated, Siemka. And he is Chike's biological brother, which I found very, very, very interesting. So yeah, that's a little bit of a fact about Siemka and all my Siemka saga. Very, very grateful to him for responding to me, because I really love to learn new things, and just like anything I don't know, I like to ask. But sometimes be afraid to ask because, yo, I don't have access to you. But he was so kind as to, you know, respond to me. Yeah, I had a question that I asked you. Do you have any language that you know how to speak that you pretend not to know how to speak, or any language that you don't necessarily know how to speak but you understand? And when was the time when somebody ever used that to try and, you know, sneakily around? Tell me your crazy stories about your language. I can see my coded people sending me messages, so let me hop to the message lines real quick. I have Elizabeth. Ooh, Elizabeth from Kano, she says, Elizabeth, sign into the hit music station from Kano. Elizabeth sent me a vocal note. Let's see if I can play the vocal notes. I am technologically inept. Just a second.
1: Good evening, Mr. Velvet, Sandpaper, and Miss ETD, M the Goddess. It's Elizabeth from Kano. And it's the second to the last day to the weekend, and also a day to the Democracy Day, which is tomorrow. Happy Demo, happy early democracy. Actually, democracy, because this country is just getting crazy and crazier by the minute. And nobody knows what's going to happen next, especially as the president is borrowing billions. Only God knows where the money is going to. So, yeah. Love you.
0: Wow, love you too, my darling. I love hearing from you so much. And she's very locked in as well, current affairs and all whatnot. She says, you know, happy almost Democracy Day. And I was really about to say, hey, tomorrow is a public holiday, but only for the public. And seeing as I am not the public, I am not on holiday. I still have work tomorrow, but I don't have to be here tomorrow, because tomorrow night DJ Rabbit is going to be taking you guys on a musical sonical journey. Hey, come, where's my yay? Wait, let me clap. Yay, guys, I have actually so much more. When we get back, In the second hour, we're going to be playing the wild card. And today's wild card will be Guess the Sound. I already have my sound queued up. I'm ready for you to guess. And if you guess the sound correctly, you stand a chance to win 10,000 Nigerian Nairas. If you are also very solidly and casually coded, you also stand a chance to win 10,000 Nigerian Nairas. It is raining over here on After Hours on Cool FM. Stick around, don't go anywhere. Take this song by Shali Poppy. He calls this one Allergies. Give me what you want.

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This is After Hours on Cool FM with Velvet Sandpaper and me, your radio goddess, M, the goddess. 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

0: 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You know what this means. Second hour, it means we're getting wild. Hey. Fine Thing. Hey. Bola is actually doing so well in the music industry these days. I just wanted to put that out there. I'm going to go into a rampage about how well Fola has been doing, but he's doing quite well. It's After Hours, baby. Wait, I need something energetic. Something. Yeah. After Hours on Cool FM with Velvet Sandpaper and M, the Goddess. I miss Velvet. I cannot just stop saying it. Every 3 to 5 seconds, I'm reminded why. Because, again, like I said, I'm technologically inept. But it's okay. It's okay. I bet you can't even tell. All right. We have Obi on the line here, and Obi says, congratulations to Sharon. No, wait. This is not Obi that says congratulations to Sharon. This is somebody else. David from Aja. Ah, yes. This was the... I left this message open for a specific reason. If you're sending me a code, please endeavor to send your name. Hello? How am I going to know who is playing and that you're not some anonymous ranger that's just texting me multiple places for the code to see who's going to win first? Although I don't really know how you could possibly do that. But if you're going to send me the code, or you're going to send me any message, please endeavor to send me the message with your name and where you're texting from. It's very, very important. Anyway, yeah, like I said, the messages are so stacked. So I'm just going to go through all of them before we start playing the wild card. Today's wild card game is Guess the Sound. Yeah, I'm wondering what sound are we guessing? Like, if I tell you what sound you're guessing, then it wouldn't be a guess now, would it? Anyway, back into the messages. I have this one from Richie from IKD. Richie is coded so far. Let's see how much we can keep this up. And then Richie says, hi, ETG. Nice to hear your voice. Hope Velvet is getting better for me. Hope Velvet is getting better. Full stop. All right, Velvet, I hope you're getting better. Honestly, I hope the same thing, and I hope him speedy recovery. He said, for me, I can understand and speak Yoruba, but I am not Yoruba. However, I don't speak Yoruba much. Richie from IKD. All right, so Richie, that means that you're one of those people that can speak Yoruba but pretends not to be able to speak it and lingers around Yoruba-speaking environments, listening to them and not responding. That's what it sounds like you are. I know what you are. Tell me more about that. That's very interesting, though. Because same, I have an understanding of Yoruba. Can't necessarily speak it. But every time I've ever tried to say something like Hanirewo, Haniseribo, and things like that, because I listen to my mom speak Yoruba a lot and she can speak different dialects. So it sounds like I know what I'm saying. I'm like, are you sure you do not speak this language? I promise you. That thing I just said now is careful practice after listening to somebody say it several times. So yeah, Victor from Otta has sent us a couple vocal notes. Victor, what do you have to say to us today?
1: Hello, good evening, ETG. How was the day? My day went well. It's been a while I heard his voice. Probably since last week. I've not heard his voice throughout this week. Hope he's good. My regards to him. I celebrated my birthday, I think, 2 to 3 days ago. But I was not active. I didn't listen to the show in the night. I think 2 to 3 days ago, I didn't listen to the show at night. Just checking up on you guys. And happy birthday in advance also to Velvet. His birthday should be, I think, tomorrow, next tomorrow, June 12th, I think tomorrow. So happy birthday in advance to him. Many more years to witness. In Jesus' name, amen. I'm looking for today's show. So I'm waiting your G-stand. Velvet and Shah. You talk about that.
0: Ooh.
1: Okay.
0: Another one?
1: Concerning today's conversation, I think that should be possibly Igbo language. Yes, Igbo language. I'm trying to learn this small as you were there. I have people friends around me. And I think I know the basics. Yes. The simple ones I can see, understand, I can see, try to speak them a little. I think that's Igbo language. Yeah. Igbo.
0: That makes sense. Igbo is also another language that I can pick on little by little, but not like very, very strongly. I can pick a little bit of the Igbo language. But a lot of the times when you go to the markets and you meet all these people, they're already, funny enough, they don't even wait to find out whether you can speak the language or not. That's just the truth. They are already getting into you, lambasting you and doing different types of things. But hey, some people can also say nice things to you in a different language. So it's not only about, oh, maybe they are going to be gossiping you. Sometimes they'll say something nice, but you just didn't hear it because, you know, you don't understand the language. But also sometimes you understand the language you're pretending not to understand. And now somebody has said something nice. Are you going to smile? If you pretend not to understand the language and then somebody says something nice to you, are you going to say thank you? What will you do then? Okay, we have in another Obi from Ogun State. Good evening, my lovely ETG, the radio goddess herself.

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